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5: Wave weather.
6: Good morning, cloudy today. Very high chance of showers with 18, the top expected for Mandurah, Rockingham and Bunbury. 19 for Pinjarra and 20 degrees for Perth. Now tomorrow, it is looking partly cloudy with a very high chance of showers, top of 19, about 4 mil. Then Saturday, very high chance of showers. Possible thunderstorm with 18, up to 14 mil of rain could fall, but looking nice on Sunday for Father's Day with a top of 18 degrees.
7: Oh my goodness. Right now it is 15 in Rockingham and Mandurah. It is 15 degrees in Pinjarra as well. 14 in Perth and Bunbury sitting on 13.
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0: You know me, Megan. You know that I love honey. I'm a big believer in the healing beneficiaries of honey.
1: Yes.
0: You know what I mean?
1: The benefits of honey.
0: That's the word I was looking for. And me being a little sick at the moment and down and out with a cold, yeah. I'm a big believer of it's a great cough suppressant. It's really good because it's got antibacterial purposes. Mm. But while I was in New Zealand, of course, Manuka honey over there is like the yes. bee's knees, excuse the pun. It comes from the flower of the Manuka plant. It contains a natural compound called MGO, which gives it a particularly strong antibacterial activity, which is why it's graded. And they've got different grades. Like you can get ones that is really high in the MGO and they are supposedly really super good for you. But here's the cool part. Australian honey is pretty special too, because Aussie bees collect nectar from lots of different native flowers, including like the eucalyptus and the tea tree, which also have healing properties. So Australian honey can have different flavours, colours and natural compounds depending on where the bees are collecting their honey from, which is so cool.
1: You know what I'm going to add to your random fact, yes? Ali, because people who suffer from allergies, if you have honey from the area you're in,
0: the local honey,
1: apparently your allergies does something and they're
0: natural
1: not as bad.
0: Natural antihistamines in the honey. Yeah, it's really cool. I do that. I get local honey and it does help me. But honey, of course, is sugar. So you've got to be mindful of that. But when I'm really like not well, I just will eat it straight out of the tub and it makes it a lot better. And a lot of the times, every time that I've had COVID, I've never got the spicy cough because I just neck honey religiously. But just remember, don't give honey to babies under 12 months old because it's not good for them at all.
1: Okay.
0: So you have to be one and over to be able to get the benefits of the Manuka and the Australian honey.
1: You know what I'm going to do? I'm going to get some sourdough. I'm going to slather it in butter and honey.
0: You know the hot honey is the rage at the moment?
1: Oh,
0: the hot honey.
1: Oh, I've got it. The chili honey.
0: Yum.
1: Yeah, I've got a squeezy bottle.
0: It's best ever. Oh, that on some pumpkin sourdough bread.
1: Anyway, good morning, everyone.
0: That's my random facts here on The Wave.

0: Beaks and Ali for breakfast. It is now time to do... Oh. This.
1: Yes! Quizmasters.
2: Where are the buttons? 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
0: Delicious.
2: If you would like to play Quizmasters and go in the running for that $100 to spend at the Ravo, call now 958-11-917.
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1: Good morning. How are you going?
0: Very well. Who's this?
1: My name's Lisa.
0: Hello, Lisa. You want to play Quizmasters?
1: I would love to.
2: Who would you like to play against, Ali or myself, Megan?
1: Look, I've had Ali before, so maybe we'll give you a go, Megan.
0: Yay! Go, Megan.
2: Okay, Lisa. Okay, how are you with Disney?
1: Oh, not good.
2: Okay.
1: Can I change my mind and go with Ali?
0: No, she can get you another question.
2: Hang on. I'm searching. Okay, yep, I've got one. Which country is also a continent?
1: Australia.
2: Yes!
0: Absolutely.
2: I was searching for my easiest geography question for you. I was like, I'm terrible at geography.
1: Thank you. Yeah, I panicked then. I thought, oh, maybe I do want Disney instead.
0: No, you are great. On the standby list, and that $100 could be yours to spend at the Ravo.
1: Amazing. Thank you.
2: Congratulations.
0: Only one more spot on that standby list tomorrow, so make sure you play Quizmasters. We've got our 8:30 news and weather update on the way. The cars will take us there.

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1: Wave traffic.
2: We're still working on a crash in Baldivis. Kwinana Freeway southbound entry from Safety Bay Road, the left emergency lane is blocked. Police are now on site. Meanwhile, Kwinana Freeway northbound under speed at the Thomas Road merge to Rowley Road and Farrington Road to Cranford Avenue, and seeing brake lines, Rockingham Road northbound at Anchortel Road, Kwinana Beach, and Patterson Road northbound at Mandurah Road. Spot anything, call 958 11 917. 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
3: Hi there, it's Damien Carbon. There's been an incident in the city this morning, a car ploughing into a shop and bringing down part of a wall. Happened about 3:30 a.m. on the corner of Hay and William Streets. 53-year-old driver was found slumped on the wheel and rushed to hospital. Emergency crews are still there now at the scene. To Canberra, and opposition leader Angus Taylor says the horse has already bolted when it comes to cheap smokes. He wants to slash the tobacco tax by 80%, arguing it would help choke off the illegal cigarette trade.
4: It's supporting rising crime, cheap smokes, and frankly, it is supporting organised crime in this country on a scale that we should be deeply concerned about. We see new arson attacks every day. Yeah.
3: And Murdoch University has had to shell out nearly $5 million in back pay to hundreds of staff members after underpaying them for almost a decade. Some staff at Murdoch Uni are owed close to $40,000.
5: If you're over 40 and you've coughed up blood, had a cough or trouble breathing that's lasted for at least 4 weeks, see your doctor. A message from Find Cancer Early.
3: There's five changes for the Freo Dockers tonight against Hawthorn at Optus Stadium in the sellout home qualifier. Murphy Reid amongst them, with Brandon Walker coming back in, while the Hawks get Jack Ginnivan. Hawthorn assistant coach David Hale is a former assistant of the Dockers. He says they're expecting a hostile Purple Army.
6: I think Wolfertone will be going for the whole four quarters, to be honest. The last time we played on the bench, the boys are saying it was quite loud, so it's that's finals footy, as we know.
3: Game tonight starts at 6:10.
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1: Wave weather.
8: Good morning, cloudy today with a high chance of showers. Tops of 20 degrees for Perth, 19 for Pinjarra and 18 degrees for Rockingham, Bunbury and Mandurah. Tomorrow, partly cloudy with a very high chance of showers, most likely in the early morning, 19, and showers for Saturday, 18 degrees.
9: It's 14 right now in Bunbury and Perth, 15 in Rockingham, Pinjarra and Mandurah.
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0: Reedy's Footy Feed on the Wave.
1: Yes, good morning. We are joined by Peel Thunder coach Adam Reed. How you doing, Reedy?
2: I'm doing well. How are you guys doing?
1: Yeah, we're doing all right for our Thursday, which means, you know, it's nearly the weekend because we're chatting with you.
3: Woohoo!
2: Yeah.
1: Now, let's talk Peel Thunder. Obviously, 2005 was the last time the reserves made the grand final and you had the game go down last weekend. Tell us a little bit about that and what your thoughts are.
2: Yeah, look, an incredible achievement. 21 years since our reserves have played finals footy, so really proud of the club and the group. But unfortunately, the day didn't go as planned. West Perth were just too good for us on the day, but a magnificent experience for a lot of our young players who'd never played finals before.
1: Yeah, and obviously you've got a massive game happening this weekend as well on Saturday.
2: Yeah, huge game against Claremont. I went and watched them play against Perth last week. They were pretty good. They've obviously had a really good year. We split our games against them 1-1, both really tight, hard contested games of footy. So it's going to be a great challenge for us this week. So hoping everyone can get down to our Lang Group Stadium to cheer us on.
1: Absolutely. That's going to be a really cool clash of the Titans. What an epic game, because you're sitting number one on top of the ladder and they're fourth, aren't they?
2: No, they ended up second. So
1: oh, did
2: yeah,
1: they?
2: One versus two.
1: Oh.
2: Yeah, one versus two.
1: And, oh, yeah, it is yeah, actually. You're right.
2: Wins, yeah, and whoever wins gets into the grand final. So, yeah, big game.
3: Speaking of finals, qualifying final tonight, Frio play Hawthorn, Optus Stadium, 6-10 is the bounce down, of course. Apparently, has Frio, they haven't lost a game at Optus Stadium this year?
2: Yeah, that's true. Yet to drop a game at home, which is great. Gives us great confidence. And, I mean, it's going to be a packed house. I heard, you know, tickets sold out within 10 minutes. So, yeah, should be some wharfy time for sure tonight.
1: Are you getting along to that game tonight? Are you going to be there?
2: I will unfortunately miss it. We've actually got our final training session in Mandurah for Peel.
3: Mm-hmm.
2: So we'll be preparing for the big game.
1: Yeah, absolutely.
2: Yes, unfortunately. Don't worry, I'll have someone on hand with a phone to give me updates.
3: Yeah, speaking of play though, now I know like if Frio make it to the grand finals, you'll be flying off across the country. If we, you know, if it's people like us who don't have tickets to get to Melbourne or a private plane, Frio is getting ready for a massive grand final party. I'm talking the city of Fremantle. Have you heard about this?
2: I have not.
3: They're going to close, if Frio get into the final, they're going to close the Cappuccino Strip to cars on September 26th, and they're going to turn it into a massive street festival with huge big screens and more. So if you can't get over east for the finals like Reedy, you can go and check out
1: Sounds
3: the city
1: great.
3: Of Fremantle, and they're going to have a big party that day. So I'm getting ahead of myself, but I'm sure it's going to happen, right?
2: Well, hey, if we just stick to our plan and execute how we have all year, we'll give ourselves a good chance, that's for sure.
1: We'll go the Dockers tonight and go Thunder on Saturday. And thank you once again, Reedy, for joining us.
2: My pleasure. Thanks for having me. Enjoy the footy and enjoy your weekend.
1: See ya.
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0: Yeah, that's Crush. She's 53 today.
1: Red Foo, another singer, but he's also a dancer and DJ. Red Foo is 51.
0: Did you know that his dad, Berry Gordy Jr., founded Motown?
1: Did he?
0: Yeah, he's a Nepo baby.
1: There you go.
2: Yo, what's up, baby babies? This is Red Foo. And right about now, you are listening to Gunners and Alley for Brekkie.
0: And Aussie country singer Casey Barnes is 48 today. He regularly sings at Armandra Country Fest.
1: It was back on this day in 1901 that the Australian flag was flown for the first time over the Melbourne Exhibition Building.
0: In 1940, colour TV in high definition was demonstrated for the first time in New York City.
1: L. Blind L. Wilson, the US slide guitarist and vocalist with Canned Heat, passed away at the age of just 27 in 1970.
0: In 2016 was a sad day when Take 40 Australia ended after 32 years on Aussie radio.
3: Take 40 Australia.
1: And another loss, Walter Becker, the co-founder, guitarist, bassist and co-songwriter with the rock band Steely Dan, passed away at the age of 67. He died due to cancer in 2017.
0: Listen to him shred the guitar though.
1: Woo!
0: Incredible. And that's just a few things that happened on this day for Thursday, the 3rd of September.
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2: Hi there, it's Damien Carbon. There's been an incident in the city this morning, a car ploughing into a shop and bringing down part of a wall. Happened about 3:30 a.m. on the corner of Hay and William Streets. 53-year-old driver was found slumped on the wheel and rushed to hospital. Emergency crews are still there now at the scene. To Canberra, and opposition leader Angus Taylor says the horse has already bolted when it comes to cheap smokes. He wants to slash the tobacco tax by 80%, arguing it would help choke off the illegal cigarette trade.
3: It's supporting rising crime, cheap smokes, and frankly, it is supporting organised crime in this country on a scale that we should be deeply concerned about. We see new arson attacks every day. Yeah.
2: And Murdoch University has had to shell out nearly $5 million in back pay to hundreds of staff members after underpaying them for almost a decade. Some staff at Murdoch Uni are owed close to $40,000.
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2: There's five changes for the Freo Dockers tonight against Hawthorn at Optus Stadium in the sellout home qualifier. Murphy Reid amongst them, with Brandon Walker coming back in, while the Hawks get Jack Ginnivan. Hawthorn assistant coach David Hale is a former assistant of the Dockers. He says they're expecting a hostile Purple Army.
5: I think Wolfertime will be going for the whole four quarters, to be honest. The last time we played on the bench, the boys are saying it's quite loud, so that's finals footy, as we know.
2: Game tonight starts at 6:10.
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9: Good morning. Cloudy today, very high chance of showers. 18 expected for Mandurah, Rockingham and Bunbury. 19 for Pinjarra and 20 degrees for Perth. Tomorrow looking partly cloudy, the very high chance of showers with 19 degrees. Cloudy, very high chance of showers on Saturday with a possible thunderstorm and a top of 18. But then Father's Day on Sunday, looking nice, an early shower, clearing with a top of 18.
10: Right now it's 15 degrees in Mandurah and Pinjarra. It is 15 in Bunbury and Perth as well, and 16 in Rockingham.
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8: 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Good morning. Proud to bring you Gunners and Alley for breakfast. Whoa.

0: It's the Mighty Mighty Boss Tones, the impression that I get with Megs and Ali for breakfast. Thanks to Summit Realty. Love that song. Mm. I also love Snow Patrol's Chasing Cars. That was before that too. Oh, that is such a pretty song as well. Really nice to play on the guitar because you like slide down from an E to an A all the way down your C minor and back up again. It's very even on the fretboard.
1: Oh, Ali's just given me a visual demonstration as well.
0: It's a lovely song. Anyway, what's coming up in our community news?
1: Okay, so markets this weekend, but the good news, indoor markets.
0: And is it a flea market?
1: Yeah.
0: I love that, a flea market. It's so cute. The Doobie Brothers are coming up and Bryan Adams, and part of our No Repeat Workday, we promise we won't play these songs again, but I wouldn't mind hearing the Bangles twice today. This is Hazy Shade of Winter. It's a cover of an epic track, and here it is.

0: Kelly Clarkson. She's wrapped it up for herself with her TV series, which was awesome. I loved it. So positive.
1: I know. And she, like, everyone's devastated that it's gone because it was so successful. But she just chose, like, no, I think I'm done with this now.
0: And her kids needed her. They're entering an age where they just want more of a time. But they were so cute. They were on her final show. And if you want to check it out, hit up our entertainment news. There's a little story about it there. Kelly Clarkson, Stronger. And Bryan Adams, Can't Stop This Thing We Started. I'm really interested in hearing about this flea market.
1: Yeah, so flea market in Dwelling Up. They do this every first Saturday of the month. So this Saturday, it's coming up. Dwelling Up Community Hall. So yes, indoors on a rainy day, supported by Dwelling Up Active Incorporated. Now, it's running from 9 o'clock through to 1. And if you want to get involved in selling at the flea market, it's $20 per table. You can just contact Mary. We've got her details on our website.
0: That is so cute.
1: Yeah, 917thewave.com.au.
0: I looked into the origins of why they're called flea markets. And apparently it's an old French term, marche aux puces, meaning market of fleas. And it was a joke that the old stuffed chairs and blankets came with real fleas and insects, but obviously it's not true, but it was just a joke. It's like, oh, the flea market, you know.
1: Yeah, no,
0: I thought that's cute.
1: No fleas at this one, but it's funny where these things originate, isn't it?
0: It is. It's so funny. 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
2: Hello there, it's Matthew Layton with you. A team of Australian drone specialists is heading to Nepal as the search for thousands of missing people continues. 38 Aussies are still unaccounted for, with rescue conditions described as extremely challenging. Federal aid has now been boosted to $11 million. Labor is warning an 80% cut to the tobacco excise could come with a major health cost. The opposition is promising the tax cut if it wins the next election. Labor MP Tanya Plibersek telling News 24 the excise has helped keep smoking rates low, and cutting it could see cancer rates rise.
3: It will kill people. Like, seriously, we have some of the lowest smoking rates in the world because cigarettes are expensive.
2: And another Reserve Bank rate rise is looking increasingly likely, with markets pricing an 80% chance of a hike this month, as rising oil prices spark concerns inflation could stay stubbornly high.
4: Buying, selling or leasing? Trust the unmatched expertise of the number one office in Western Australia for 13 consecutive years. Harcourts Mandurah.
2: Lions coach Chris Fagan has slammed the way Alistair Clarkson's departure was explained publicly. Fagan says North Melbourne's assessment was unfair and hopes Clarkson was given a chance to act on the club's concerns before he was sacked. And Hawks assistant coach David Hale expects a hostile Purple Army tonight, with Fremantle making five changes and Hawthorn regaining Jack Ginnivan.
5: I think Wolfertone will be going for the whole four quarters, to be honest. The last time we played on the bench, the boys are saying it's quite loud, so it's that's finals footy, as we know.
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8: Good morning. Showers about today and a top of 19. More showers tomorrow and a top of 18. The weekend, Saturday, showers at 19. Sunday, a possible shower and 19.
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0: Feel Good Variety, 91.7 The Wave. Good morning, this is Gavin Miller. We've got Janet Jackson, some Powderfinger and Bananarama lined up all in the next 20 minutes or so. Before any of that, here is David Bowie.
1: Never play to the gallery, I think. But you never learn that until much later on, I think. But never work for other people in what you do. Always remember that the reason that you initially started working was that there was something inside yourself that you felt that if you could manifest it in some way, you would understand more about yourself and how you coexist with the rest of society. And I think it's terribly dangerous for an artist to fulfill other people's expectations. I think they generally produce their worst work when they do that. And if the other thing I would say is that if you feel safe in the area that you're working in, you're not working in the right area. Always go a little further into the water than you feel you're capable of being in. Go a little bit out of your depth. And when you don't feel that your feet are quite touching the bottom, you're just about in the right place to do something exciting.
0: That's David Bowie, and here's a remix of the song he worked on with John Lennon in, I think it was 1975, His Fame, on the

0: What a tune, hey. 91.7 The Wave, Powder Fingers on My Mind, more great Aussie rock from Paul Kelly next. And this afternoon from 2, Dara OD lighting up your radio, and going to be a big night at the Ravo on Saturday. You can win tickets with Dara this afternoon for this.
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0: Feel Good Variety, 91.7 The Wave and London Beat. 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If you've been thinking about taking the kids to a movie, Shaun the Sheep, The Beast of Mossy Bottom, in cinemas for the September school holidays, but you can actually win tickets at both ends of the day. 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
2: Hello, I'm Matthew Layton. Australians have donated $4 million to help communities hit by the devastating Nepal-Tibet floods. Foreign Minister Penny Wong says the response has been extraordinary, with disaster victim identification specialists also ready to deploy as families wait for news of missing loved ones.
3: I know how difficult this is, and I accept that families want more information than can be provided.
2: Authorities are moving to calm community fears after two fatal shootings in as many days, with New South Wales police probing whether both men were wrongly targeted. Molly Ticehurst's father has told her murderer Daniel Billings part of him died with her during an emotional sentencing hearing in regional New South Wales. The five suspended Swans players could still have a role before the season ends, with coach Dean Cox saying the club is weighing that up as four players face a police investigation over sexual assault allegations. And H5 bird flu has been confirmed in more wildlife, with South Australia recording infections in a fur seal, dolphin and several birds.
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2: The fallout from Alistair Clarkson's sacking continues, with Chris Fagan unhappy about how it played out. The Lions coach says North Melbourne's public criticism was unfair and believes Clarkson had made genuine progress with the Kangaroos.
5: Yeah, it was a big shock to me. I actually thought, oh, that can't be right, because I felt like under his guidance, North had really started to improve and that we could all see their growth this year.
2: And Geelong veteran Mark Blitzarves is going around again, signing a one-year extension.
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9: Things going to be a bit wet for the next few days. Showers and 19 is today's forecast, down to 15 tonight. Tomorrow a shower or two and 18, and more showers about on the weekend. Saturday a top of 19, Sunday a possible shower and a top of 18.
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Feel Good Variety, 91.7 The Wave. Good morning, this is Gavin Miller. I'm going to play some Baby Animals and early Wham within 15 minutes. Before we do all that, how about Dream Academy? Their one and only hit produced by the guy from Pink Floyd, David Gilmour. So it's amazing, considering David Gilmour produced it, that this song is under 12 minutes long. But it is. Life in a Northern Town, Dream Academy on The Wave. Good morning.

0: No doubt. On the Wave and It's My Life. We'll play Extreme next. Some Who on the radio before too long as well. That'll be good. And let's do something from the Wave Switch. 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Just follow the links from the What's On section to tell us about your event. And know this, if you write a press release that I love, I will read it word for word on the radio. For example, Miami Night Market's happening tonight between 5 and 8:30. You could show up at 7 if you like. I'll be happening. Yeah, Miami Plaza Shopping Center. Just to confirm the times, let me get it right this time, between 5 and 8:30. Here's what they said in the press release. So bring the kids, bring the dog, bring the neighbors, bring whoever's sitting around asking, what should we do tonight? We'll handle the rest. They've got food trucks serving up dinner as well. 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
3: Bruno Mars fans, get excited. He's bringing his True Romantics World Tour down under, and yes, Perth is on the list. Yay. He'll kick off his Aussie Romantics Tour at Optus Stadium on Feb 13 with Tyler and Anderson .Paak joining him. 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

0: Isn't he stunning?
1: So good. The official cause of death has been revealed for the legendary Tim Curry. The actor passed away last week at the age of 80, and documents obtained by People reveal the cause was coronary artery disease, with a history of stroke and kidney cancer also listed as contributing conditions. Tim became an icon as Dr. Frankenfurter in the Rocky Horror Picture Show.

0: What an absolute icon.
1: Yeah, he had such a big career. Clue, Annie, It, Muppet, Treasure Island, Home Alone 2, and countless stage and voice roles. Valet Tim Curry, a truly unforgettable performer.
0: And I'm excited about this, Megs. We've got our first look at the official teaser for the new Harry Potter series. Oh. How good is this? With an all-new cast, including John Lithgow as Dumbledore and Dominic McLaughlin as Harry, it follows the adventures of the orphan boy mistreated by his relatives who discovers you're a wizard, Harry. Harry Potter and the Philosopher's Stone premieres this Christmas on HBO Max.
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0: So there, 91.7 The Wave and The Who with Won't Get Fooled Again. The midday mixtape's going to be a bit special today. There's a bit of a Fleetwood Mac theme that's going to run through it. I'm going to tell you what it is in advance, so hopefully that will enhance your enjoyment of it. We're going to play a legendary song with Stevie and also Lindsay, sort of, you know, at each other. A former Fleetwood Mac guitarist by the name of Bob Welch, solo Lindsay Buckingham and solo Stevie Nicks. So yeah, a bit of a Fleetwood Mac thing going on. And Nick Seymour from Crowded House remembers Paul Hester. That's all coming up on the Midday Mixtape after the news here at The Wave.
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2: Hi, it's Darryl O'Day. I'm going to be back on the radio this afternoon from 2 to 7. We've got some great tunes, a bit of crack and a smile for the road. Speaking of roads.
3: 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I'll bring you the lightest traffic every 30 minutes from 3.
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2: Hey there, I'm Brett Thomas. The Aussie public has raised $4 million to support communities devastated by flooding across Nepal and Tibet. Foreign Minister Penny Wong says the donations are helping fund vital aid.
3: Australians have been extraordinary. You have donated $4 million to the Emergency Action Alliance appeal, and we thank you for it.
2: 38 Aussies remain unaccounted for. Relatives are providing DNA samples. New South Wales police deny they're losing control of Sydney streets. It comes following a spate of gangland-linked attacks with two fatal shootings, possible wrong targets. Police Commissioner Mel Lanyon says they're throwing everything at organised crime.
4: Organised crime at its heart is about profit. When groups are competing for profit, we see conflict. We have seen this pattern before.
2: And the Coalition has unveiled a plan to slash tobacco excise by 80%, dropping the cost of a packet of cigarettes down to just $8. $200 million would then be spent to combat black market sales.
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2: The Sydney Swans aren't ruling out bringing their five suspended players back into the fold before the season ends. Four were interviewed by Victorian detectives over sexual assault allegations with no charges laid. Coach Dean Cox says the club is weighing up their involvement.
6: That changes daily. I think one thing that we've known, obviously the statement got put out yesterday by both Victoria Police and the footy club. So, yeah, we're unsure about what the nature of it looks like.
2: The Swans face the Lions in a qualifying final on Saturday afternoon. Tonight, it's the ladder leading Dockers against the Hawks.
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1: Wave weather.
12: Good afternoon. More showers about this afternoon. Tonight we'll get down to 15. Tomorrow's forecast, a shower or two and 18. Saturday showers and 19. Sunday possible shower and a top of 18 degrees.
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0: The Midday Mixtape on the wave. Do you want a fun fact about the song we just played, Edge of 17 by Stevie Nicks? The guitar riff at the beginning played by Waddy Wachtel and Davey Johnston, Elton John's longtime guitarist. You know, the guy who looks a bit like Glenn Close in 101 Dalmatians. Yeah, he plays the riff on that. That, yeah. See? Useless information. I'm absolutely full of it. Next up, Crowded House. This is about to get a bit serious, but I think it's great. It's a chat I had with Nick Seymour about Paul Hester.
1: He just have a turn of phrase that is still really part of our vernacular. That is, I mean, look, ironically, he used to constantly turn to me on the road and say, "I wouldn't be dead for quids." And that was to let me know that he was really having a good time. You know, and we say that to each other now, you know, Neil. Not in respect of it's just a little kind of, it's just in our vernacular to just say, "Oh, geez, mate, wouldn't be dead for quids." And you know, one of the other things that was a delight, a little delight that was habitual with him was whenever we landed somewhere and were sitting together in the plane and were taxiing, he'd turn to me and he'd look out the window and he'd see the airport and he'd say, "Nick," and hold out his hand and he'd say, "Welcome to Germany." Well, whenever we touch that, "Nick, welcome to Los Angeles."
2: Really?
1: Yeah, just these little moments, and they became these kind of strange little punctuations that were very, very, you know, he was a habitual little bugger, that's for sure.
0: Nick Seymour there, remembering the late, great Paul Hester. Let's get the original band back together. Crowded House, Don't Dream It's Over, the Midday Mixtape on the way. There is-

0: The Midday Mixtape, our lunchtime tradition here at 91.7 The Wave. That was Boom Crash Opera, and I only feel it's fair to warn you, up next, a band called Men Without Hats. Yes, Safety Dance next on The Wave. Stand by, please.
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0: Oh, now there's a good song for anybody listening in the office this afternoon. The Midday Mixtape on the wave, and we're not going to take it. If you are listening at work, thank you for doing that. The Midday Mixtape continues, and then after 2 o'clock, Dara O'D. Couple of things you can win with Dara this afternoon. Tickets to go to the Ravo on Saturday. It's going to be huge. Michael Vardelli and the Art of Dysfunction and Blue Shaddy. And then from 3, if you know your stuff with music, you can win this.
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2: Hey there, I'm Brett Thomas. The battle over tobacco taxes is heating up, with the opposition backing an 80% excise cut. It says the move would help wipe out the booming illegal cigarette trade, but Labor MP Tanya Plibersek told News 24 that policy won't work.
3: If we drop the price of legal cigarettes, what's to say that organised crime doesn't drop the price of illegal cigarettes? Are we really going to be in a race to the bottom with criminal organised gangs?
2: The door remains open for the Sydney Swans' 5 suspended players to have some involvement before the AFL season wraps up. 4 were questioned by Melbourne detectives over sexual assault allegations, with no charges laid. Coach Dean Cox says discussions are continuing.
4: Get the best balance between what the footy club needs and also the support of those players.
2: Relatives of 38 Australians missing in Nepal are providing DNA samples as the federal government sends drone specialists to help with the search and up their aid to $11 million. And Telstra's been fined almost $300,000 for failing to protect customers from SIM card fraud.
5: With leading brands like Sealy Posturepedic, King Coil and Tempur, 40 Winks is serious about sleep. 40 Winks, Coburn, Rockingham and Mandurah.
2: The first of the AFL qualifying finals begins tonight as the ladder-leading Dockers and Hawks fight for a direct path to a prelim final at Optus Stadium. On Saturday, the Lions battle the Swans without their 5 suspended players, but coach Chris Fagan says they won't be any easier to beat.
6: Yeah, but they still got, you know, Errol Goulden and Tom Papley and Mills at halfback and Grundy in the ruck, so they still got plenty of threats, so there was still a lot to talk about.
2: And Carlton forward Will Haywood's pushing to return for the Blues eliminator against the Cats, but defender Nick Haynes is in doubt.
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1: Wave weather.
11: More showers this afternoon and this evening, down to 15 tonight. Tomorrow, a couple of showers and 18. Saturday, showers 19 and maybe a shower on Sunday and a top of 18.
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91.7 The Wave and The Cure with Close to Me in a few minutes, a Michael Jackson song with an amazing drum intro. Just one of those songs that as soon as you hear the first second of it, you know you're in for a good time. The song's called Rock With You. It's after this one from Arrested Development. People

0: Feel Good Variety, 91.7 The Wave. That was Anastasia, some Hoodoo Gurus and Genesis on the way. And I'm going to do something here from The Wave Switch. We love plugging the local events. 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That's how it's done. And I wanted to mention a bingo at the Halls Head Bowling Club, which is happening tonight between 7 and, well, 10-ish. But that kind of depends on, you know, when they finish, really. Could be any time. You know how bingo rolls, right? Yeah, the Halls Head Bowling and Recreation Club, light snacks, bar service, eyes down at 7 p.m. Come by yourself or bring a whole team with you, whatever you like. All these sessions are very popular and they do a great job. Three Sticks Boulevard in Erskine is the specific address, if you needed that, for bingo tonight at the Halls Head Bowling Club. Oh, look at that, two ducks swimming. I'm just trying to get my bingo lingo going, you know. The Wave Switch, thanks to Harvey Norman, Carpets and Flooring Mandra. 9 Gordon Road, free measure and quote on carpets, rugs, waterproof hybrid flooring and timber. 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

0: 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Also, more winning to be done this afternoon after two with this dude.
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2: 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We've got some great tunes, a bit of crack and a smile for the road. Speaking of roads.
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2: Hey there, I'm Brett Thomas. The opposition has floated a proposal to slash the tobacco excise by 80% and make vapes legal. Coalition leader Angus Taylor says millions would then be poured into combating illicit tobacco and the black market.
3: But it also includes $200 million of joint state and federal law enforcement across all agencies, Border Force, AUSTRAC, ACIC, AFP.
2: Families of the 38 Australians still missing in the Nepal floods are being encouraged to send DNA samples as police continue the grim task of identifying victims. While the federal government is upping its financial aid to $11 million and sending specialist drone operators. Telstra's copped a fine, but it's not for the nationwide outages recently. The telco's been hit with a $300,000 penalty for failing to prevent SIM card fraud. And the Sydney Swans say the five players banned for breaching behaviour standards will not be considered for selection in the AFL finals, regardless of the results of the ongoing police investigation into sexual assault allegations.
1: The Ravenswood Hotel, on the banks of the Murray River. The perfect place to catch up. The Ravenswood Hotel.
2: The first of the AFL qualifying finals begins tonight as the ladder leading Dockers and Hawks fight for a direct path to a prelim final at Optus Stadium. On Saturday, the Lions battle the Swans without their five suspended players, but coach Chris Fagan says they won't be any easier to beat.
4: Yeah, but they still got, you know, Errol Goulden and Tom Papley and Mills at halfback and Grundy in the ruck, so they've still got plenty of threats, so there was still a lot to talk about.
2: And Carlton forward Will Haywood's pushing to return for the Blues eliminator against the Cats, but defender Nick Haynes is in doubt.
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7: Good afternoon. It's Nick here. Filling in for Dara, who's feeling a little bit under the weather for today. Speaking of which, showers at 18 is the Bureau's call for today. Tomorrow for Friday, we've got showers easing at 18. Should get down to about 15 overnight. Saturday, more showers at 18. And Sunday, a possible shower at this stage at 18 degrees.

91.7 The Wave. It's Nick filling in for Dara this afternoon. The Police, huge song from 1984, scored them a couple of Grammys. Every Breath You Take. Stars on 54 in there too. Bit of Maroon 5 and James. And Orchestral Manoeuvres in the Dark, OMD, with that great song from 1986, Forever Live and Die. Hope your Thursday is going pretty well. 20 past two now. Going to play some Katy Perry and Billy Joel for you soon. But right now, David Bowie and Mick Jagger teaming up for this one here at The Wave.

0: 91.7 The Wave, Katy Perry and Teenage Dream, Billy Joel and the Two, Allentown, and Adam Duritz out front of the Counting Crows with a song about fame, Mr. Jones. It's Nick here on a bit of a cloudy and damp kind of Thursday afternoon. I'm filling in for Dara. He's feeling a little bit under the weather himself today. It's 25 to 3. The Savo got some stuff to give away, including double passes to go and check out Michael Videlli and Blue Shaddy. They're going to be playing at the Ravo on Saturday night, and a family pass to the latest installment of Shaun the Sheep, the Beast of Mossy Bottom. That's coming up soon, along with the Bee Gees and Sonia Dada next here at The Wave.
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0: 91.7 The Wave. With a little jive talking from the Bee Gees and Sonia Dada in there too. You Don't Treat Me No Good No More. It's Nick here filling in for Dara. 13 to 3, taking a look at the Wave community switch. Thanks to Harvey Norman Carpet and Flooring in Mandurah at 9 Gordon Road. Something to do tonight if you're at a loose end. The Miami Night Markets are on again. 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They've got food trucks, live music, boutique stalls as well. It's happening at the Miami Plaza Shopping Centre in Falcon. 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

0: traffic.
1: We still have roadworks underway on Mandurah Road from Medora Bay to Dawesville. Lane closures and speed reductions are in place, so plan ahead to avoid delays. Meanwhile, Kwinana Freeway southbound looking busy. Hay Street to Mill Point Road and Belia Drive to Anchortel Road, and seeing brake lights, Rockingham Road at Anchortel Road, Kwinana Beach. Spot anything, call 958 11 917. 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
4: Good afternoon, Rick Arden from 7 News with your update. A 16-year-old who carried out a shocking act of cruelty has been given a community order. The Mandurah schoolboy tormented a black swan with a vape. It didn't survive. A shop has been damaged in the city after a luxury car reversed into it. It happened around 3:30 this morning. The 52-year-old driver of the Mercedes was taken to Royal Perth. There's a new development in the Sydney Swan scandal. Riley Bice is now being treated as a witness, but remains stood down by the club. A German backpacker who went missing in the wheat belt for 12 days has spoken out about her ordeal for the first time. Carolina Wilger is releasing a book which details her incredible story of survival in June last year. And Optus is primed for a Thursday night showdown. Fremantle has a home ground advantage over Hawthorn. City workers and footy fans will be fighting for space on the same trains. The advice is leave extra time.
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6: Hello, Adrian Barrage with your 7 Sports update, and there's so much at stake in tonight's qualifying final between the Dockers and the Hawks at Optus Stadium. The winner will earn a home preliminary final. The loser will advance to a do-or-die semi-final. Recent history is on Freo's side, though. They've only been beaten by the Hawks once in their last 9 clashes. And after waiting 2 days due to rain, Alex de Minaur has won his opening match at the US Open.
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12: G'day, Nick here, filling in for Dara. Showers and cloudy today in 18. Tomorrow, showers easing in 18. Should get down to 15 overnight. Saturday, more showers, 18. Sunday, a possible shower and 18 degrees. 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We will return with Connect 4 once Dara is back. In the meantime, great music anyway. Queen coming up, Seal, and Duran Duran in just a tick.

91.7 The Wave, American singer Paula Cole. She scored 3 Grammys for that in 1997. Where Have All the Cowboys Gone? Queen in there too with a great one, Don't Stop Me Now, Seal. And Rio from Duran Duran. It's 22 after 3. It's Nick here. I'm filling in for Dara. He's feeling a little unwell today, so hence no Connect 4 as well as no Dara. But up soon we've got some Ronan Keating, the Go-Go's and Supertramp right now here at The Wave.

0: 91.7 The Wave, Ronan Keating, Loving Each Day. Black Box in there too, covering the old Earth, Wind and Fire song, Fantasy. Belinda Carlisle with The Go-Go's, Our Lips Are Sealed. And Dreamer too, from Supertramp. It's Nick here, it's 25 to 4, filling in for Dara today. He is away. There is no Connect 4 today, if you're wondering where it was, but it will be back when Dara returns. But I do have a double pass to give away right now to Michael Videlli. He's also going to be playing with Blue Shaddy at the Ravo this Saturday night. There's a double pass for this one. You don't need to pick up the phone, or do you? Maybe go to our website, 917thewave.com.au, hit the win tab, bring up Michael Videlli and Blue Shaddy playing at the Ravo, enter all your details, and I will draw a winner at random. Good luck.
1: Wave traffic. Checking the roads and Kwinana Freeway southbound, looking busy. Hay Street to Mill Point Road and Bealia Drive to Anchortel Road, and seeing brake lights Ennis Avenue southbound at Carvey Street in Hillman, and in Kwinana Beach, Rockingham Road southbound at Thomas Road. Through Mandurah, patience needed, Mandurah Road at Pinjarra Road, Mandurah Road at Allnut Street and Pinjarra Road at Lakes Road. Spot anything, call 958 11 917. Census night was Tuesday the 11th of August. There's still time to complete. 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Authorised by the Australian Bureau of Statistics, Canberra. 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

0: 91.7 The Wave. It's Ricky Martin, Living La Vida Loca, Living the Crazy Life. And Robert Palmer in there too. Speaking of crazy, that song features a xylophone solo, Looking for Clues. It's Nick here. Filling in for Dara, 12 to 4. Got the 4 o'clock news coming up between now and then. Ace of Base and Madonna next here at The Wave.
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0: and moving slowly Ennis Avenue southbound at Carvey Street in Hillman and Rockingham Road southbound at Thomas Road, Kwinana Beach. Shoalwater, Port Kennedy and Secret Harbour moving well but on the build again. Mandurah Road at Pinjarra Road in Mandurah and Pinjarra Road at Lakes Road. Spot anything, call 95811 917. 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
3: Good afternoon, Rick Arden from 7 News with your update. A 16-year-old who carried out a shocking act of cruelty has been given a community order. The Mandurah schoolboy tormented a black swan with a vape. It didn't survive. A shop has been damaged in the city after a luxury car reversed into it. It happened around 3:30 this morning. The 52-year-old driver of the Mercedes was taken to Royal Perth. There's a new development in the Sydney Swan scandal. Riley Bice is now being treated as a witness, but remains stood down by the club. A German backpacker who went missing in the wheat belt for 12 days has spoken out about her ordeal for the first time. Carolina Wilger is releasing a book which details her incredible story of survival in June last year. And Optus is primed for a Thursday night showdown. Fremantle has a home ground advantage over Hawthorn. City workers and footy fans will be fighting for space on the same trains. The advice is leave extra time.
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5: Hello, Adrian Barrage with your 7 Sports update, and there's so much at stake in tonight's qualifying final between the Dockers and the Hawks at Optus Stadium. The winner will earn a home preliminary final. The loser will advance to a do-or-die semi-final. Recent history is on Frio's side, though. They've only been beaten by the Hawks once in their last 9 clashes. And after waiting 2 days due to rain, Alex de Minaur has won his opening match at the US Open.
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2: Wave weather.
9: Bit of a cloudy, wet day today, and that is continuing tomorrow. Goody. Showers easing 18, overnight down to 15. Saturday, showers 18. Sunday, a possible shower, 18 degrees.
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1: Dearly beloved, we are gathered here today to get through this thing called life. Electric word, life, it means forever, and that's a mighty long time. But I'm here to tell you, there's something else. The afterworld. A world of never-ending happiness. You can always see the sun, day or night.

Thursday, Arvo at 91.7 The Wave, Rick Astley, and it's not Never Gonna Give You Up. Whenever you need somebody, Roxy Music in there too with the great one, Dance Away, Prince, Let's Go Crazy, and Ice House with Crazy in there too. It's 23 after 4, it's Nick here, filling in for Dara, he's not here today, so I suppose the next best thing I can do is play some Irish music.

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1: Roadworks have nearly wrapped up for the day on Mandurah Road from Medora Bay to Dawesville. Those will be back again tomorrow from 7 a.m, so plan ahead to avoid delays. Meanwhile, Kwinana Freeway southbound looking busy, Hay Street to Millpoint Road, Canning Highway and Belia Drive to Anchortel Road, and seeing brake lights, Rockingham Road southbound at Thomas Road, Kwinana Beach, and Mandurah Road at Pinjarra Road in Mandurah. Spot anything, call 958 11 917. 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

0: 91.7 The Wave, it's Mark Ronson featuring Bruno Mars, Uptown Funk, XTC, and a little nod to Dara, who's not here today, Dolores and crew, the Cranberries, Ode to My Family. It's 24 to 5, it's Nick here, and it is movie time, and it is a family pass to give away to Shaun the Sheep, the latest instalment, The Beast of Mossy Bottom. At least it's not Messy Bottom. 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But I would like you to enter online and I will pick a winner at random. 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

0: 917 The Way, first day arvo with the Jim Blossoms, Hey Jealousy. And twin brothers Craig and Charlie Reed before that. The Proclaimers, of course, with I'm Gonna Be. I was thinking, what are they up to these days? They're actually currently touring live in the UK and preparing to release their 13th album, You May Offend. That's going to be out on September 11. Righto, got the news coming up. Between now and then, George Michael and Hall & Oates are next here at The Wave.
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0: traffic.
1: We've had a crash in Rockingham, NS Avenue southbound before Ray Road. The right lane is partially blocked and traffic's moving slowly on the approach. Towing services have now arrived on site, but just be cautious in the area. Otherwise, Kwinana Freeway southbound looking busy, Hay Street to Mill Point Road, Canning Highway and Belia Drive to Anketell Road, plus Mandra Road at Pinjarra Road in Mandra. Spot anything, call 958 11 917. 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Primo Shortcut Rindless Bacon, 750 grams, $8.40. 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
4: Hello, Rick Arden from 7 News with your update. A Mandurah teenager has been handed a community order over a sickening act of animal cruelty. The boy tormented a black swan with a vape. The bird later died. A luxury Mercedes has crashed into a shop front in the city. The car reversed into the building on Hay Street around 3:30 this morning. The 52-year-old driver was taken to Royal Perth Hospital. There's been a twist in the Sydney Swans scandal. Riley Bice is now being treated as a witness, but for now, he remains stood down by the club. The German backpacker who survived lost in the WA outback for 12 days is telling her remarkable story. Carolina Wilger has written a book detailing the ordeal in June last year. And footy fans are being warned to plan ahead for tonight's blockbuster at Optus Stadium. Fremantle takes on Hawthorn with a big crowd expected. The evening peak will collide with the rush to the game, putting extra pressure on trains.
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6: Hello, Adrian Barrage with your 7 Sports update, and there's so much at stake in tonight's qualifying final between the Dockers and the Hawks at Optus Stadium. The winner will earn a home preliminary final. The loser will advance to a do-or-die semi-final. Recent history is on Freo's side, though. They've only been beaten by the Hawks once in their last 9 clashes. And after waiting 2 days due to rain...

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4: Wave weather.
5: Well, after a bit of a wet, miserable day today, we're going to do it all again tomorrow. Showers, but easing, top of 18. Saturday showers in 18. Sunday, a possible shower in 18. And Monday, partly cloudy. That's better. And a max of 20 degrees.

91.7, The Wave. Alison Moyet in front of Yazoo with Don't Go, and Caleb and Co. before that. Kings of Leon from their Only by the Night album, great album from 2008. We played You Somebody, which the song is apparently about being far from home. It's Nick here, filling in for Dara, 18 after 5. Got the Knack coming up soon, bit of Steve Winwood, and here's Shania at The Wave.

0: traffic.
1: Great news, an earlier crash in Rockingham has just been cleared away from Ennis Avenue southbound before Ray Road, and traffic is flowing again. Meanwhile, Kwinana Freeway southbound looking busy, Power Street to Mill Point Road, Canning Highway and Belia Drive to Rolly Road, and seeing brake lines Rockingham Road southbound at Thomas Road, Kwinana Beach, Mandra Road at Pinjarra Road in Mandra, plus around the Forum. Spot anything, call 958 11 917. 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

0: 91.7 The Wave with the Knack and My Sharona, Spin Doctors and Steve Winwood. Two with Valerie. It's Nick here. Filling in for Dara today. It's 25.26. Taking a look at Wave Fuel Watch right now. 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Yes, why not both? 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Stick around, Elton John coming up. You too, next, here at The Wave.
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0: 917 The Wave, of course, Elton John, although that song was also covered by Kate Bush and quite a few other people. From 1972, the first single from his Honky Chateau album, Rocket Man, and U2, of course, Mysterious Ways before that. It's 12 to 6. It's Nick here. 6 o'clock news coming up between now and then. We have some Deep Blue Something. An ex-Van Halen frontman, David Lee Roth, is next here at The Wave.
1: 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It's Gunnis and Ellie for breakfast with Megan, back tomorrow morning from 6 with your chance to play Quizmasters.
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1: It's going
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1: 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So join us tomorrow morning from 6. It's Megan and Ellie for breakfast right here on The Wave.
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0: traffic.
1: Checking the roads for your drive home, Kwinana Freeway southbound busy Vincent Street and Mill Point Road, and seeing brake lights NS Avenue southbound at Carvey Street in Hillman and Rockingham Road southbound at Thomas Road, Kwinana Beach. Through Mandurah, patients also needed Mandurah Road at Pinjarra Road, Mandurah Road at Allnut Street, Mandurah Road at Leslie Street in Dudley Park, plus around the Forum. 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
3: Hello, Rick Arden from 7 News with your update. A Mandurah teenager has been handed a community order over a sickening act of animal cruelty. The boy tormented a black swan with a vape. The bird later died. A luxury Mercedes has crashed into a shop front in the city. The car reversed into the building on Hay Street around 3:30 this morning. The 52-year-old driver was taken to Royal Perth Hospital. There's been a twist in the Sydney Swans scandal. Riley Bice is now being treated as a witness, but for now, he remains stood down by the club. The German backpacker who survived lost in the WA outback for 12 days is telling her remarkable story. Carolina Wilger has written a book detailing the ordeal in June last year. And footy fans are being warned to plan ahead for tonight's blockbuster at Optus Stadium. Fremantle takes on Hawthorn with a big crowd expected. The evening peak will collide with the rush to the game, putting extra pressure on trains.
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5: Hello, Adrian Barrage with your 7 Sports update, and there's so much at stake in tonight's qualifying final between the Dockers and the Hawks at Optus Stadium. The winner will earn a home preliminary final. The loser will advance to a do-or-die semi-final. Recent history is on Freo's side, though. They've only been beaten by the Hawks once in their last 9 clashes. And after waiting 2 days due to rain, Alex De Minaur has won his opening match at the US Open.

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2: Wave weather.
3: It's going to be partly cloudy tomorrow, though the very high chance of showers most likely in the early morning, max of 18. Saturday, showers in 18. Sunday, a possible shower in 18. Monday, looking better. Partly cloudy and 20.
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0: with traffic.
1: No major headaches to slow you down through town. Just that usual residual delay on Mantra Road, both directions at Allnut Street and Murdoch Drive. And a bit slow with late night shopping at near the shops, Pinjarra Road at Dower Street. Kwinana Freeway northbound is just slow at Rowley Road and then Hay Street before Perth. Heading southbound, all clear after Mill Point Road back down to Mandra. And maintenance works, Mandra Road between Medora Bay and Dawesville. Daily from 7am till 5pm. Speed reductions and lane closures in place through until September 30. 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

0: 91.7 The Wave. Plenty more stuff like that coming up in the 70s at 7, which is just around the corner. Get used to it. Roger Vidouris. It's Nick here. 27.27. Lots of stuff to give away tomorrow as well, starting with Gunners and Alley featuring Megan tomorrow. Tickets to go and check out the West Australian Symphony Orchestra live in Mandurah at Manpack. Also, Michael Videlli and Blue Shaddy, they're playing live at the Ravo on Saturday. More tickets to give away to that. And also, family passes to see Shaun the Sheep, the Beast of Mossy Bottom. Up soon, Ben Lee, Men at Work next, here at The Wave.
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3: Bruno Mars fans, get excited. He's bringing his True Romantics world tour down under, and yes, Perth is on the list.
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0: Bruno.
1: Isn't he stunning?
0: So good. The official cause of death has been revealed for the legendary Tim Curry. The actor passed away last week at the age of 80, and documents obtained by People reveal the cause was coronary artery disease, with a history of stroke and kidney cancer also listed as contributing conditions. Tim became an icon as Dr. Frankenfurter in the Rocky Horror Picture Show. How'd you do,

0: What an absolute icon.
1: Yeah, he had such a big career. Clue, Annie, It, Muppet, Treasure Island, Home Alone 2, and countless stage and voice roles. Valet Tim Curry, a truly unforgettable performer.
0: And I'm excited about this, Megs. We've got our first look at the official teaser for the new Harry Potter series. Oh. How good is this? With an all-new cast, including John Lithgow as Dumbledore and Dominic McLaughlin as Harry, it follows the adventures of the orphan boy mistreated by his relatives, who discovers, you're a wizard, Harry. Harry Potter and the Philosopher's Stone premieres this Christmas on HBO Max.
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0: 91.7 The Wave, a song that featured in the David Lynch film Wild at Heart in 1990, featuring Nicolas Cage, Chris Isaak, of course, with Wicked Game, plus Phil Collins and Ben Lee. Cigarettes Will Kill You. It's 4 to 7 after 7 o'clock. 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
2: Wave weather.
3: About to kick off the 70s at 7 with some Killer Queen. First forecast for tomorrow, partly cloudy, but the very high chance of showers, most likely in the early morning. 18, Saturday showers and 18, Sunday a possible shower and 18, and Monday looking better, partly cloudy and 20.
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0: It's Gunnis and Ali for breakfast with Megan. 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
0: It's going to be amazing. So join us tomorrow morning from 6. It's Megan and Ali for breakfast right here on The Wave.
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0: It's going to be amazing. So join us tomorrow morning from 6. It's Megan and Ali for breakfast right here on The Wave.
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0: I wish I could sing like that. 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

0: Oh, Bruno.
1: Isn't he stunning?
0: So good. The official cause of death has been revealed for the legendary Tim Curry. The actor passed away last week at the age of 80, and documents obtained by People reveal the cause was coronary artery disease, with a history of stroke and kidney cancer also listed as contributing conditions. Tim became an icon as Dr. Frankenfurter in the Rocky Horror Picture Show.

0: absolute icon.
1: Yeah, he had such a big career. Clue, Annie, It, Muppet, Treasure Island, Home Alone 2, and countless stage and voice roles. Valet Tim Curry, a truly unforgettable performer.
0: And I'm excited about this, Megs. We've got our first look at the official teaser for the new Harry Potter series. Oh. How good is this? With an all-new cast, including John Lithgow as Dumbledore and Dominic McLaughlin as Harry, it follows the adventures of the orphan boy mistreated by his relatives who discovers you're a wizard, Harry. Harry Potter and the Philosopher's Stone premieres this Christmas on HBO Max.
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0: 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Tchaikovsky's Fifth Symphony soars from brooding darkness to triumphant brilliance. 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

0: 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Tchaikovsky's Fifth Symphony soars from brooding darkness to triumphant brilliance. 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

0: 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Tchaikovsky's Fifth Symphony soars from brooding darkness to triumphant brilliance. 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
1: Wave traffic.
2: On Kwinana Freeway North, that a few cars hopping on here and there, like at Thomas Road, a little busy Patterson Road North, that at Manja Road in Kwinana Beach. Also Rockingham Road northbound at Anketell Road in Naval Base and Ennis Avenue at Dixon Road in Rockingham. Around town, a few cars, Manja Road at the Forum, again Manja Road at Gordon Road. And power pole maintenance works start today in Bouvard, Old Coast Road near Bouvard Drive. From 9am through to 3pm, expect some lane closures and speed reductions there. 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
3: Hi there, it's Damien Carbon. 59,000 Freo fans have seen their team fall short in the first finals clash here in Perth, going down by 32 points to Hawthorn, but they get a second chance. Coach Justin Longmuir keen to move on quickly to a semi-final in Perth next weekend.
4: The facts are, to get to a grand final, we need to win two games in a row. We've won 14 games in a row this year, so we've proven that we can win two games in a row. We've won on the road, we've won back-to-back road travels, so it's not the way we wanted it to go, but we're not dead and buried.
3: Grave concerns for a driver in Perth Hills this morning after a serious crash in Sawyers Valley. Crews got there about 9 last night and remain on scene this morning. Witnesses say a red vehicle smashed into a power pole. And stood down Sydney Swans player Nick Blakey wants to leave the club. There's reports he wants out following a deterioration in his relationship with the club. He's one of 5 players who've been suspended for breaching club standards.
5: If you're over 40 and you've coughed up blood, had a cough or trouble breathing that's lasted for at least 4 weeks, see your doctor. 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
3: Fremantle will now have to wait and watch tonight's clash between Geelong and Carlton after last night's loss in Perth. The winner will head back here west to face Freo in a semi-final next weekend after the 32-point loss to Hawthorn. Hawks coach Sam Mitchell, full of praise for the wizard Nick Watson.
6: The way he handles, you know, fans and all of that, I just got so much admiration for how he goes about it.
3: And North Melbourne say they're chasing a new wave of talent to replace Alistair Clarkson, with Freo's Jamie Graham a front-runner.
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1: Wave weather.
8: Good morning. It is partly cloudy today. We're expecting a top of 19. No showers easing. Tops of 20 degrees for Perth, 19 for Mandurah and Pinjarra, and 18 degrees for Rockingham and Bunbury. Tomorrow, showers expected and quite a lot of rain. Cloudy, 18 degrees. Sunday, Father's Day, it may clear up. There is a chance of a shower, but that is most likely in the morning, 18 degrees. So hopefully Father's Day lunch is easy peasy, no rain squeezy.
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9: We're going to dance. We're going to dance. We're going to dance. And have some.

0: Gunners and Ellie for breakfast on 91.7 The Wave. That was Madness. Before that, Bob Seger and the Silver Bullet Band. We played a little bit of Delight as well. Groovers in the Heart. Yes, it is Friday. Happy Friday. So we are doing the party mix all day long and all night long as well. Morning, Megan here. Ellie, she's off sick. Yes. So we're missing both Gunners and Ellie in Gunners and Ellie for breakfast today. Gunners is on holiday and Ellie, she got back from holiday and she caught the cold. You know, the one that you always get when you're on the plane. Yep, she's got it. So the poor girl, I told her to rest up and we're going to ride solo this morning. So wish me luck. We've got giveaways, of course, another double pass to see WASO, the Western Australian Symphony Orchestra at Med Performing Arts Centre. A family pass to see Shaun the Sheep, the Beast of Mossy Bottom, just in time for school holidays, plus much more. John Farnham next, and we're going to check in with that 6 o'clock news and weather shortly. 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
2: Good morning. Taking your first check of the roads, and Kwinana Freeway northbound is moving slowly at the Thomas Road merge and just starting to build. Rockingham Road northbound at Anchortail Road in Rockingham, and in Kwinana Beach, Patterson Road northbound at Mandurah Road. Keep in mind, starting from 7 a.m, Mandurah Road from Medora Bay to Dawesville will have some roadworks underway. Lane closures and speed reductions will be in place, so plan ahead to avoid delays. Spot anything, call 958 11 917. 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
3: Hi there, it's Damien Carbon. It was not the way Fremantle fans wanted their finals campaign to start, going down in last night's qualifier in front of 59,000 people. Fremantle captain Alex Pearce says it's on him and the club leaders to pick themselves up and go again after the 32-point loss to Hawthorn. He's told Seven the focus is on next week's second chance semi-final back here in Perth.
4: All our effort will be on to next week and getting back to playing our best footy and making sure we put on a show and do that for our fans. They deserve it.
3: A showdown between health ministers and the Commonwealth in Sydney today, with some states to call for proposed private health insurance rebate changes to be scrapped. They're concerned the changes could place further pressure on already stretched public hospitals. And West Aussies are tipped to spend big for Father's Day this weekend. Finder reckons we'll fork out on clothes, a meal and alcohol as the top three gifts.
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3: The Dockers will wait and watch tonight's clash between Geelong and Carlton to find out who they will host in next weekend's second chance semi-final at Optus. Geelong dropping Sam De Koning. He's one of three outs, including WA's Jack Martin. While Hawthorn will host a prelim final at the MCG after beating Freo here in Perth last night, Will Day in tears after the game.
6: It's been a pretty raw 2 years, and to come in and everyone wrote us off, and to come over and get it done here.
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1: Wave weather.
2: Good morning. Cloudy today. We've had some showers this morning. They are easing throughout the day. 20 the top for Perth, 17 for Bunbury and 18 degrees for Rockingham, Pinjarra and Mandurah. Tomorrow, showers and a cloudy one, 18 the top. Then Sunday, Father's Day, it looks like it might clear up. Partly cloudy. There's only a slight chance of a shower in the morning, 19 degrees. So the Father's Day lunch may be nice and clear. Mostly sunny for Monday, 20 the top, and another sunny one on Tuesday. Right now it's 17 degrees in Rockingham, 16 in Perth, and it's 15 degrees in Mandurah, Pinjarra and Bunbury.
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hopefully we can continue to be given good news. Also, headlines today, a new Murdoch University study has found that what sold a shark or flake at WA fish and chip shops isn't the species advertised. Researchers DNA tested 167, that is a lot, of cooked shark products from 132 WA shops. Gosh, I'd love to be in that study. And identified 16 different species. 35% were incorrectly labelled, while another 56% used vague labels such as shark or flake, and only 26% gave information about where the seafood came from. So researchers said it doesn't necessarily mean shops are deliberately ripping people off, but the problem can occur through complicated fishing, processing and supply chains. So yeah, the DNA checks are showing that we might not be eating the fish we think. So your WA fish and chips might genuinely be fish, but there's a surprising chance the species on the label isn't the species you're actually eating. So just go with the one that tastes good. This is La Belle, Lady Marmalade. We've got Phil Oakley coming up as well, and we'll check in with your boating shortly. It is currently 12 past 6.

0: It's Gunners and Ellie for breakfast. Megan joining you this morning. 91.7 The Wave. Let's do boating. Okay, it's probably not the day for it. There is a strong wind warning in place today for Perth local waters. Winds are west to southwesterly, 15 to 25 knots, reaching up to 30 knots this morning. Winds decreasing to around 10 knots in the early afternoon. Seas are 2 to 2.5 metres, decreasing 1 to 1.5 metres during the morning, then decreasing below 1 metre during the afternoon. The swell is west to southwesterly, 2 to 3 metres, increasing 2.5 to 4 metres during this morning. So definitely not with the swell today, unless you've got a cruise ship maybe, then you'll be right. No Mercy and MC Hammer after this quick break. We'll check in with your latest traffic shortly. 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
1: 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Wozzo's Andrew Nicholson performs Lachlan Skipworth's flute concerto written for him alongside conductor Asher Fish. 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
1: Wave traffic.
2: Checking the roads and Kwinana Freeway is travelling well this morning, but starting to see some brake lights. Patterson Road northbound at Mandurah Road in Kwinana Beach, and in Mandurah Road at Pinjarra Road, but otherwise you're in for a nice smooth run. Keep in mind though, starting from 7 a.m, roadworks will begin on Mandurah Road from Medora Bay to Dawesville. Lane closures and speed reductions will be in place. Spot anything, call 958 11 917. Census night was Tuesday the 11th of August. There's still time to complete. In the census, every answer matters. Authorised by the Australian Bureau of Statistics, Canberra. 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
3: Hi there, it's Damien Carbon. The Fremantle Dockers have been dumped into a do-or-die semi-final next weekend after a 32-point home finals loss to Hawthorn. Over 59,000 fans packing Optus Stadium last night. Dockers coach Justin Longmuir now wants to get his players focused on next weekend's final.
4: Yeah, we've earned the right for a double chance. I've got full faith that we can get back to our best footy really quickly, and yeah, that starts next week.
3: Two more Australians have been found safe and well in the pool overnight, but 36 remain unaccounted for. And it could take a generation to fix Australia's housing crisis. Seven reporter Jasmine Turlings says that's the warning coming from NAB's chief economist.
5: Who says while some people will welcome the recent drop in house prices we've recorded, that won't inherently resolve the country's affordability issues. In fact, that will only come from increased supply. And she says that could take the better part of a generation to resolve.
6: If you're over 40 and you've coughed up blood, had a cough or trouble breathing that's lasted for at least 4 weeks, see your doctor. A message from Find Cancer Early.
3: Fremantle defender Brandon Walker's horror run with injury has continued, rolling his ankle last night, putting him in doubt for next weekend. While Hawthorn have now secured their spot in a home preliminary final, forward Connor McDonald wrapped with last night's win.
7: Yeah, that's magic. And I just think, oh, so many Hawks fans are going to come out and show out. The MCG will be rocking.
3: So Fremantle will now host the winner of tonight's game between Carlton and Geelong at the G.
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3: Wave weather.
4: Good morning. It's cloudy today. There was a high chance of showers on the forecast, but that is becoming less likely as the morning goes on. 20 at the top for Perth, 17 for Bunbury, 18 degrees for Rockingham, Pinjarra and Mandurah. Tomorrow, cloudy with a high chance of showers. It looks like we could get quite a bit of rain tomorrow. There's also the chance of a thunderstorm in the afternoon. 18 the top. Things are clearing up a little bit for Father's Day. Partly cloudy Sunday with a slight chance of a shower in the morning. And then mostly sunny on both Monday and Tuesday. Right now it's sitting on 16 degrees in Perth and Rockingham. It's 15 in Mandurah, Pinjarra and Bunbury.
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0: Gunners and Ali for breakfast on 91.7 The Wave. Hey, Megan here filling in this morning. 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
2: 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We've got some great tunes, a bit of crack and a smile for the road. Speaking of roads.
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0: 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Megan here, filling in for Gunners and Ali for breakfast, all thanks to Summit Realty. We've got Madonna coming up before we check in with that 7 o'clock news and weather. It is currently 8 to 7. After 7 o'clock, of course, tickets to give away to see the Western Australian Symphony Orchestra at Mandurah Performing Arts Centre. Plus, I've got family passes to this.
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2: Good morning. Checking the roads and Kwinana Freeway northbound is under speed. Anchortel Road to Rowley Road plus Leach Highway. And seeing brake lines. Rockingham Road northbound at Anchortel Road in Naval Base. And in Rockingham, Rockingham Road northbound at Anchortel Road. Meanwhile, also starting to build Mandra Road at Pinjarra Road in Mandra. Spot anything, call 95811917. 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
3: Hi there, it's Damien Carbon. 59,000 people at Optus Stadium have seen the Fremantle Dockers fall short in their first home qualifying final, going down to Hawthorn by 32 points. But the Dockers get a second chance. Coach Justin Longmuir keen to move on quickly to a semi-final here in Perth next weekend.
4: The facts are, to get to a grand final, we need to win two games in a row. We've won 14 games in a row this year, so we've proven that we can win two games in a row. We've won on the road, we've won back-to-back road travels, so it's not the way we wanted it to go, but we're not dead and buried.
3: There's been a fatal crash in Perth's hills overnight. A 20-year-old died at the scene after his car smashed into a tree on Sawyers Road in Mount Helena. Emergency crews rushing there about 8:30pm, but the man sadly couldn't be saved. And stood down Sydney Swans player Nick Blakey wants to leave. There's reports he wants out of the club following a deteriorating relationship with his team. He's one of five players who've been suspended.
5: If you're over 40 and you've coughed up blood, had a cough or trouble breathing that's lasted for at least 4 weeks, see your doctor. A message from Find Cancer Early.
3: Fremantle will now wait and watch tonight's clash between Geelong and Carlton after last night's loss. Freo hosting the winner next weekend after that 32-point loss to Hawthorn. Former Hawks player Xavier Ellis says his team is now in a great position.
6: It was an enormous night for Hawthorn. They're now 1A to make a grand final, home prelim MCG on the softer side of the draw.
3: And touchdown for the 49ers in Australia. The San Francisco team arriving in Melbourne this morning ahead of Friday's historic NFL showdown with the Rams at the MCG.
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1: Wave weather.
2: Good morning. Yes, cloudy today. Those showers are becoming less likely as the morning continues. 20 the top for Perth, 17 degrees expected in Bunbury and 18 the top for Rockingham, Pinjarra and Mandurah. Now, tomorrow we are expecting a very high chance of showers, a cloudy day. There's also the chance of a thunderstorm in the afternoon, 18 degrees in Mandurah. Sunday, it looks like things will clear up. Partly cloudy with a slight chance of a shower in the morning. So you might still get some clear weather for that Father's Day lunch. 19 the top. Monday, mostly sunny and mostly sunny on Tuesday as well. Right now it's sitting on 17 degrees in both Rockingham and Perth. 16 in Mandurah and Pinjarra and it's 15 degrees in Bunbury.
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0: Megan here filling in today. Gunners and Ellie for breakfast. It's all thanks to Summit Realty, proudly helping generations of local families find a place to call home. All this week on Facebook, we've been asking for your Father's Day shout-outs. Oh, and we have some nice ones as well. Billy says, shout-out to Adam. Thank you for raising the three of us and for always being there when we need. We hope you enjoy your fun-filled day. Oh, I wonder what Billy's got planned for you, Adam. Sounds like a good one. Jen is giving a shout out to her hubby, Glenn. Jen says, a special shout out to my awesome, sexy hubby. Ooh, Jen, who is amazing, caring, kind, and hardworking. We are extra proud of you for challenging yourself with extra work stuff. You are setting a wonderful example to our kids. You are never too old to learn something new, and we love you. That was Jen. To Glenn. Oh, I love it. Happy Father's Day, guys. Of course, this Sunday. If you want to keep doing a shout out, you can. We've got the post pinned to the top of our Facebook page. Just head to 91.7 The Wave. Now, Ali and I, we drew in the hard word this week. So I'm going to call in Nick and get him to take Ali's place so we can do the tiebreaker. The hard word is next on 91.7 The Wave.
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1: All right. I have wrangled Nick into the studio. Nick is playing for Ali today.
2: How do you feel? Well, I don't want to let her down, and I'm not sure if you're going to go easy on me or not, but it's a critical stage because you're playing for Gunners, so you've got 2 points.
1: Yep.
2: I'm playing for Ali, and I've got 2 points. It's Friday, so this is the decider.
1: Yes.
2: All righty. What do you got?
1: All right. Nick, today your hard word is feted. Have you heard of it before?
2: Can you spell that, please?
1: F-E-T.
2: Yeah.
1: I-D.
2: Feted.
1: Feted. Is always
2: I don't recognise the word.
1: Good.
2: And I don't think it's got anything to do with feet.
1: Oh.
2: Although maybe I'm wrong. Could I hear your multiple choice
1: yes, you
2: options?
1: May. Is feted clever?
2: Oh, okay.
1: Is feted extremely cold? Or is feted a bad smell?
2: I'm going to go with A, clever, and I don't know why, because I don't know what it means straight up. So I'm just going to go with clever because I don't think it's the other two.
1: Nick, today you are...
3: You're wrong.
1: Wrong.
2: No! I'm so sorry, Ali. I've let you down. Gunners wins. All right, tell me what it is.
1: Feted is a bad smell.
2: Oh,
1: yeah.
2: Okay.
1: So, you know, like the smell coming from a rubbish bin or, you know, it just means bad smell.
2: Or this studio. Feted. I'm going to use that in a sentence today to a complete stranger.
1: There you go. The hard word of the day. Nick, so, thanks so much for joining me.
2: A pleasure being beaten. Thank you.
1: I'm going to tell Ellie next week that I won the hard word this week.
2: You gloat away.
1: I will gloat all week. All right. This is Return of the Mac. We are doing the Friday party.

917 The Wave, Gunners and Ellie for breakfast. Megan here filling in this morning. We've got your latest in traffic news and weather shortly. 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
1: Wave traffic.
2: Banana Freeway northbound, looking busy. Anchortel Road to Rolly Road and again at Leach Highway. And seeing brake lines. Rockingham Road northbound at Anchortel Road Naval Base and Patterson Road northbound at Mandurah Road, Quinana Beach. Through Mandurah, starting to build Mandurah Road at Pinjarra Road. Spot anything, call 95811917. 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
3: Hi there, it's Damien Carbon. It was not the way Fremantle fans wanted their finals campaign to start, going down in last night's qualifier in front of 59,000 people. Fremantle captain Alex Pearce says it's on him and the club leaders to pick themselves up and go again after the 32-point loss to Hawthorn. He's told Seven the focus is on next week's second chance semi-final back here in Perth.
4: All our effort will be on to next week and getting back to playing our best footy and making sure we put on a show and do that for our fans. They deserve it.
3: A showdown between health ministers and the Commonwealth in Sydney today, with some states to call for proposed private health insurance rebate changes to be scrapped. They're concerned the changes could place further pressure on already stretched public hospitals. And West Aussies are tipped to spend big for Father's Day this weekend. Finder reckons we'll fork out on clothes, a meal and alcohol as the top three gifts.
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3: The Dockers will wait and watch tonight's clash between Geelong and Carlton to find out who they will host in next weekend's second chance semi-final at Optus. Geelong dropping Sam De Koning. He's one of three outs, including WA's Jack Martin. While Hawthorn will host a prelim final at the MCG after beating Frio here in Perth last night, Will Day in tears after the game.
6: It's been a pretty raw 2 years, and to come in and everyone wrote us off, and to come over and get it done here.
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9: Good morning. It is cloudy today. Tops of 20 degrees for Perth, 17 for Bunbury, 18 degrees for Rockingham, Pinjarra and Mandurah. Those showers are becoming less likely as the morning continues. Tomorrow, cloudy with a very high chance of showers, a top of 18. Also the chance of a thunderstorm in the afternoon. Partly cloudy on Sunday, a slight chance of shower in the morning, but then it looks like things will clear up. 19. Mostly sunny for Monday and Tuesday. Right now it's 16 degrees in Perth, Mandurah and Pinjarra. Rockingham and Bunbury are sitting on 15.
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0: 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Hey, Megan joining you today, filling in for Gunners and Ali for breakfast. Now, all this week, we've been giving away tickets to see the West Australian Symphony Orchestra take on Tchaikovsky's Fifth Symphony. It sounds a little bit like this. Oh, stunning. Now, I was saying yesterday, imagine just getting dressed up for a night out at the theatre at the beautiful world-class Mandurah Performing Arts Centre, September 25, listening to this. Absolutely magical. If you want to go and see the Western Australian Symphony Orchestra at Mandurah Performing Arts Centre in the Boardwalk Theatre doing Tchaikovsky's Fifth Symphony, perfect date night out, perfect Father's Day present, call now 95811 917.
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0: 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It is time to go to the phones because we need to give away tickets. All right, let's see who we have on the line. 91.7 The Wave. Hello, who's this?
1: Oh, hello, this is Harriet, and I'm ringing about the concert in Mandurah.
0: The concert in Mandurah. Do you mean the Western Australian Symphony Orchestra
1: doing... I mean WASO, yes.
0: Yes!
1: The Puppy at the Fish.
0: Have you...
1: My favourite.
0: Oh, it's your favourite. Have you seen them before, obviously?
1: Well, I've seen Asher Fish and WASO.
0: Oh, perfect. Well, I think you need to go along. The artistic advisor, you even know the name of Asher Fish.
1: I do.
0: Congratulations. Yeah, you've won yourself the double pass. You know way too much not to win the prize. Congratulations.
1: That is so cool. I am chuffed.
0: Oh, you're so welcome. Yes, of course, Mandurah Performing Arts Centre. You've won our last double pass too. This is September 25 at the Boardwalk Theatre. If anyone else missed out, you can head to the website ManPack. All the details, 917thewave.com.au. But off to the theatre for you. Congratulations.
1: Brilliant. That is so cool.
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